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1: This ain't no disco. 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

intervene when it came to you. Well, not to touch your hair and your head.

in the dock of Tiger Bay, on the road to Mandalay, from Bombay to Santa Fe, over the hills

sidewalk where her house burnt down 2 years ago. People say that back then, she really wasn't that crazy.

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